faded denim clothes she wore. But I knew she'd never been inside a bar before. I felt like a peasant who just had met her queen.

We're them girls move like Jagger, but they dance in the haggard. Yeah, they couldn't up the pan in them boots and Wranglers. They all drink when I'm drinking. Sing

and my days are numbered. So come all you young men and lay me down.